Jo, Digga, welche ganzen Ponys haben hier in diesem Crystals? You gotta get up here, buddy. Come on. You don't know what's going on, buddy. You have no idea. Like, we've been up here all fucking night, buddy. Seeing this shit. And now it's time to get this shit done. I'm telling you, just answer your fucking phone, bitch.

sound from the new traveling circus show, the Black Hawk Ladies and Tambourines. This is the sound of hope and dishonor. This is the sound of betrayal and bewilderment. This is ancient and new. Is anyone here? 'Cause the sound starts now.

0: So you brought us this song. Can you contextualize it a little bit?
1: Yeah, sure. This artist is Rubén Rada from Uruguay. He just passed away. He was one of the most important popular musicians in terms of he was driving into very several styles of music. He was African Uruguayan, and so he was one of the first fighters for the rights in for African South American people. So I think it was important to make a little tribute to him here in Antwerpen.
0: Yeah, and it's always good to mention also people who are rooted in citizen movement and political movement. And liberation.
1: And of course, through music, he was one of the leaders of this movement.
0: And because now we met, you're now coming. You were in Uruguay in the beginning of the year, but it's not where me met. We met in Spain.
1: We met in Madrid. I can say maybe it was like in 2015, like more than 10 years ago, in a place called Media La Prado, like a open source and maker place for technology and different disciplines.
0: Because I think this session was organized by Constant VZW, it's a cyber feminist media organization in Brussels, because I think it was an exchange also to look at these different maker spaces around Europe and what were connections or allyship or
1: That's true. And from Brussels that I met in Madrid as well in the same program was Yannick and Eva from the organization Culture Gem, that they used to work in Abattoir Anderlecht in Brussels. Mm-hmm. And they were involved in an amazing project related to building mobile kitchens, mm-hmm. open source, and creating new designs for make actions, political strong actions in the streets and public spaces. So I was in that workshop. And we became friends with Yannick, and then I came to Brussels to be part of the organization for some month. And then we became friends, and so that's why we met.
0: Yeah, you were in Brussels. And it was Yannick who was also working in IMAL at that time, no? Small lab also, or?
1: I think he was in Culture Gem.
0: Culture Gem, yeah. And that still exists as a project?
1: Yeah, and they grow a lot, and they do amazing stuff in the market, in that area of Culture Gem, and also in the different parts of the city. Now Yannick is a freelance architect, so he always is involved in social projects.
0: And in that time in the Media Lab, they were developing this kitchen, and you're also more in the cooking, no?
1: Like I am a chef, and also I'm a culinary artist and a food anthropologist, so I do research in food culture and how we can create new devices for sharing the knowledge in a different way, like not only writing books or giving conference, also like cooking in the middle of the square and bringing food and make people be together and sharing what they know, that sometimes it's difficult to get, the daily life knowledge, no, the simple things.
0: Yeah, because like also recipes or recipe books, it's a lot used for also showing what is like free software. If you have like a recipe, sometimes they get published or you get it from your family or whatever. It's you can also alter the code. You can change that.
1: Yeah, there
0: recipe.
1: Are like formulas, no? Like some formulas. It's like some basic, and then you have to feel free to change or to transform, and then you write your own, and then you invite people to add or change or to keep it. And in that way, also in an amazing world of the fermentation, you can see how scientists and technologists and artists are working together more and more in order to create new products, new ways of creating wellness and well-being for people, not only to do it at home, like individually, also to create kind of networking of how to be in contact and to collaborate with bacteria, you know, these very invisible beings that they can move a mountain, like really, like there was this writer Michael Pollan, he was saying like the invisible power, no, like bacteria. So In terms of biotechnology, also you can find, in my case, in Uruguay, I experiment to open a brand of fermented drinks. So I work with microbiologists and with the chemistry faculty. So we create different ways of improving the drink, and how to scale it also is quite of different, because they are alive, so we don't pasteurize, so they are always fermenting. And so more and more you can see this way of collaboration becoming stronger.
0: And it's a sort of soda you're making.
1: Yeah, what I do is water kefir. I think in the world we are more used to consume milk kefir, which is like kind of yogurt, but water kefir is a kind of soda. And before we were talking about how we name the products, how we put the name of the things, and how we create reality through our words. And sometimes, for several reasons, human beings in different cultures, we are afraid of the things we don't know, or maybe we, in the past, we had maybe not a good experience with maybe fermentation, but we have different type of fermentations, and we have bad fermentation and we have good fermentation. So we are trying to erase this fear of fermented food. So sometimes we just change the world. So it could be a modern soda, or like a sparkling soda with different things, like a local flavors.
0: But so it's like it's working more, because they say sometimes the second brain, or the first one, I don't know, is the intestines.
1: It's a very strong connection between the gut and the brain. Yeah, they say this is the second brain, the gut. We have a lot of neuronas in the gut. Yes. And so it's very important to know about what we drink, that it's better to drink things that they are good for our gut and intestines. So then we will have a good mental health, because it's connected. So and if we are feeling good.

educated. I'm so educated. I'm so educated that I'm so educated. You know what I'm

0: Nearly a quarter of a century ago, how long ago was that? the Mini Moog first hit the streets. And it was at the beginning of the last decade that Moog Music ceremoniously slapped brass plaques on the last 25 Minis off the assembly line and sent them out to fetch inflated prices. Did I write this? Yet the instrument's distinctive sound is very much with us today. In fact, in particular, its fat three-oscillator bass sound has transcended novelty and fashion and become a timbral staple, joining a small number of instruments. The Hammond B3 organ and the Rhodes electric piano are two that come to mind in the Keyboard Hall of Fame. Well, I don't remember writing it, but
1: you heard een stukje Kev Brown introduction over Moog, and it is Roger O'Donnell, Another Year Away.

Bass Mook, Alan Hawkshaw, Quiet Village, Martin Denny, eveneens op Mook, Klankenbergen nog tot 2:30.

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0: Patrick Vion. 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Nu met Tingeling uit de LP The Wizard of Iz.
1: Suddenly, she came upon a blinding yellow-green light. 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Then a voice said,
2: Help me, please. 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
3: Who are you? 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

0: 4,000 remain forcibly disappeared. Thousands detained without charge, held in inhuman conditions, beaten, shackled, sexually abused, denied medical care, starved, raped. Israel has effectively been given a license to torture Palestinians because most of your government, your ministers, have allowed it. It is thanks to the courage of torture survivors and the Palestinians and Israeli NGOs who helped document their inferno if the truth has today reached this room. Hence, I have decided to lend my voice to them, to the survivors. Quote, on the fourth day in prison, an Israeli soldier threw food on the floor, which was only Lebanon, yelling, eat off the ground, you Hamas horse, just like animals, end of quote. Quote, the assaults were violent with batons and boots, leaving prisoners bleeding on the ground. They would beat prisoners, force them to insult each other and even howl like animals, end of quote. Quote, they unleashed police dogs on us again, allowing them to tear into our flesh. One dog attacked a fellow detainee and started mauling his genitals. He bled to death in my arms. A doctor shielded in a cage examined him from a distance and said, throw him outside, end of quote. Quote, one of the soldiers raped me by violently inserting a wooden stick into my anus. After about a minute, he removed it and inserted it again more forcefully while I screamed loudly. Then he forced me to open my mouth and lick the stick, end of quote. Quote, they put me on a metal table, pressed my chest and head against it, cuffed my hands to the end of the bed, and pulled my legs apart forcefully. I felt a penis penetrating my anus and a man raping me. I started screaming, and they beat me on my back and head while I was blindfolded. I felt the man who was raping me ejaculate inside my anus. I kept screaming and being beaten, and I could hear a camera, so I believed they were filming me. I cannot describe what I felt. I wished for death every moment, end of quote. In Israel, authorities openly boast about the sadistic treatment inflicted on Palestinian detainees, while journalists and other civilians have been granted access to witness and even film their humiliation. Officials caught on camera sodomizing a Palestinian detainee with a knife are publicly celebrated. The criminal charges against them were recently dropped. And my report also shows that torture extends far beyond the prison walls in what can only be described as a torturous environment imposed by Israel across the entire occupied Palestinian territory.
1: U hoort hem natuurlijk, Francesca Albanese. We gaan subiet verder gaan. U hoort hem al wat er aan de hand is. Zo zijn we terug bij die kwestie. We gaan subiet verder gaan met Ahmed en Hilde. Welkom in de studio. Subiet gaan we verder praten. Ze waren al hier omdat we wachten op Prevot. En helaas wachten we nog altijd op Prevot. Dus daarover hoort u subiet bij ons meer. Dat is voor zometeen.